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0: like it. 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

hate to give the satisfaction asking how you're doing now. How's the castle built of people you pretend to care about? Just what you wanted. 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I see the parties and diamonds sometimes when I close my eyes. 6 months of torture you sold to some forbidden paradise. 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

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I'm automatic, quarterback, I ain't talking second, pack it up, I don't panic.

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4: Rain will move in from the southwest to the north and east over the progression of the day, and we'll see rainy and breezy conditions throughout much of the afternoon hours. Winds will be out of the east and northeast at about 5 to 15 miles per hour, with a couple higher gusts closer to the lake. Highs today will largely be into the 50s, and a couple places down by the lake might get stuck into the upper 40s. With Northern News Now, I'm meteorologist Brendan Pham.
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0: 93.9 WTBX with Miles Smith. Early morning trivia this morning. The question was, what is the smallest continent in the world? Australia is what we're looking for this morning. Early morning trivia brought to you by McDonald's. We'll do it again tomorrow morning, about the same time.
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0: All right, here we go. Back on this day, June 17th, 251 years ago, the year was 1775. The Revolutionary War's Battle of Bunker Hill went down near Boston. The Americans were led by Colonel William Prescott, who told the troops, don't fire till you see the whites of their eyes. Of course, that became a line later on. 141 years ago, 1885, the Statue of Liberty arrived in New York City. Of course, a gift from France. And 32 years ago, 1994, the O.J. Simpson car chase. 95 million Americans watched the 8-hour police chase of O.J. Simpson. He then threatened suicide and refused to leave the white Ford Bronco when it arrived at his home in Brentwood, California. Back in the day on 93.9 WTBX. This is One Republic Now. Need Your Love. It's WTBX. Good morning.

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6: From Northern News Now, I'm Sydney Witte. A man is in jail and a woman is in the hospital after a shooting during a party that police say got out of control in Duluth's Lakeside neighborhood. It happened just before midnight Tuesday at a home near 47th Avenue East and Otsego Street. Police say multiple people were asked to leave the party. One of them was 20-year-old Isaac Brenny. Witnesses say he was leaving and they saw him fire a gun multiple times into the front of the home. He hit a 20-year-old woman inside. She was hospitalized with non-life-threatening injuries to her arm. Carlton County authorities eventually spotted Brenny's vehicle and arrested him. He's expected to be charged with multiple felonies. In other news, the Lake Superior Zoo is helping the community stay active this summer with the return of Wellness Wednesdays. The weekly program runs every Wednesday from June through August. Participants can walk, jog, or run along more than a mile of scenic zoo trails before the facility opens up to the public. Organizers say the event offers a chance to boost energy, enjoy the outdoors, and experience the zoo in a peaceful, crowd-free setting. Entry is available from 9 to 9:45 each morning and is available to everyone, zoo members or not, and that kicks off today. For more news, you can head to our website at northernnewsnow.com. I'm Sydney Witte.
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0: Now, back to another long set of hit music on WTBX.

Bruno Mars on WTBX. Expect some showers today. Cloudy and a high of about 60 degrees. So not a great day, but things are looking up for the weekend. We'll check complete weather details in just a few minutes. Plus, we'll run through the birthday list as well. Right now, 3 days grace. New one, Don't Want to Go Home Tonight. It's 93.9 WTBX.

0: WTBX with Justin Bieber and Daisy. Let's run through the birthday list for June 17th, 2026. Kendrick Lamar is 39 years old today. Venus Williams, the tennis star, is 46. Aaron and Diane Murphy, the twin sisters who shared the role of Tabitha on Bewitched. They were fraternal twins, not identical ones, so when they started looking less alike, Diane was fired and Aaron got to keep the job. 62 for Aaron and Diane Murphy. And Greg Kinnear, Little Miss Sunshine, as good as it gets as well, 63 years old today. Singer Barry Manilow is 83 years old. Copacabana and Mandy, and I write the songs and so forth. Some local birthdays for today. Callan Pukowski is 2 years old today. Emma McGinnis Anderson is 9. And it's your birthday today. We wish you a happy birthday from all of us here at WTBX.
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4: Rain will move in from the southwest to the north and east over the progression of the day, and we'll see rainy and breezy conditions throughout much of the afternoon hours. Winds will be out of the east and northeast at about 5 to 15 miles per hour, with a couple higher gusts closer to the lake. Highs today will largely be into the 50s, and a couple places down by the lake might get stuck into the upper 40s. With Northern News Now, I'm meteorologist Brendan Pham.
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93.9 WTBX with Jason Derulo. It is Rich hanging on another hour of tunes, ready to go. Shinedown's coming up this hour. Also got some Marshmallow Taylor Swift's new one from the Toy Story movie. And right now, Sienna Spiro, Die on This Hill on WTBX. 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
3: The Northland's weather. Wind, freezing rain, snow, ice, and hail. 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With the high winds sweeping through the Twin Ports area this morning.

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2: Rain will move in from the southwest to the north and east over the progression of the day, and we'll see rainy and breezy conditions throughout much of the afternoon hours. Winds will be out of the east and northeast at about 5 to 15 miles per hour, with a couple higher gusts closer to the lake. Highs today will largely be into the 50s, and a couple places down by the lake might get stuck into the upper 40s. With Northern News Now, I'm meteorologist Brendan Pham.
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93.9 WTBX. It came out about a week ago, and it's number one. Debuted at number one on the Hot 100 chart. Taylor Swift from the Toy Story 5 movie. I knew it. I knew you on WTBX.

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2: From Northern News Now, I'm Sydney Whitty. A man is in jail and a woman is in the hospital after a shooting during a party that police say got out of control in Duluth's Lakeside neighborhood. It happened just before midnight Tuesday at a home near 47th Avenue East and Otsego Street. Police say multiple people were asked to leave the party. One of them was 20-year-old Isaac Brenny. Witnesses say he was leaving and they saw him fire a gun multiple times into the front of the home. He hit a 20-year-old woman inside. She was hospitalized with non-life-threatening injuries to her arm. Carlton County authorities eventually spotted Brenny's vehicle and arrested him. He's expected to be charged with multiple felonies. In other news, the Lake Superior Zoo is helping the community stay active this summer with the return of Wellness Wednesdays. The weekly program runs every Wednesday from June through August. Participants can walk, jog, or run along more than a mile of scenic zoo trails before the facility opens up to the public. Organizers say the event offers a chance to boost energy, enjoy the outdoors, and experience the zoo in a peaceful, crowd-free setting. Entry is available from 9 to 9:45 each morning and is available to everyone, zoo members or not, and that kicks off today. For more news, you can head to our website at northernnewsnow.com. I'm Sydney Whitty.
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BTS, 93.9 WTBX. Several BTS books are in the works, including a lyric breakdown and a cookbook of all things for BTS. All right, it's Rich hanging out. We'll run through some celebrity news in just a few moments. Right now, James Arthur, Say You Won't Let Go. It's WTBX.

0: gossip. Maybe sometimes I find out things and I pass that information on. You know, kind of like a public service.
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2: All right, here we go. The Rock is keeping his politics to himself from now on. He says politics is forever. I don't like it. I hate it at times. I hate the slinging and all the BS that comes with it. In the new issue of Esquire, he goes on to talk about how he's just not going to talk about it because I kind of get it. Anyway, Tony Hawk says there was almost a Space Jam follow-up called Skate Jam. It just didn't quite get done. Gilmore Girls is leaving Netflix after 12 years, but it's still going to be on Disney Plus and Hulu. Lionel Richie, who will be in St. Paul a week from today with Earth, Wind & Fire, trying to trademark his voice to protect it from AI cloning. And Bonnie Tyler has been, she's woke up now from her medically induced coma, but she's still seriously ill. Of course, Bonnie Tyler of Total Eclipse of the Heart fame. Celebrity news this morning on WTBX.
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4: Rain will move in from the southwest to the north and east over the progression of the day, and we'll see rainy and breezy conditions throughout much of the afternoon hours. Winds will be out of the east and northeast at about 5 to 15 miles per hour, with a couple higher gusts closer to the lake. Highs today will largely be into the 50s, and a couple places down by the lake might get stuck into the upper 40s. With Northern News Now, I'm meteorologist Brendan Pham.
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WTBX with One Direction. All right, random facts for our Wednesday morning. The average lightning flash would light a 100-watt bulb for 3 months. Yeah, that's crazy how much energy's in it. Random fact number two, Walt Disney was not frozen, contrary to popular belief by many people. He was cremated and buried in a cemetery in Glendale, California. And finally, Stephen King sold the film rights to The Shawshank Redemption to Frank Darabont for $5,000. He never cashed the check, and a few years later, he mailed the check back to him with a note saying, in case you ever need bail money, love, Steve. Sold the rights, and then just pretty much gave it to him. Big movie, too. Yellow Card, Good Charlotte, it's WTBS.

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2: We have a special guest joining us this morning from Aspirus St. Luke's to talk about Men's Health Month. It's Dr. Mitch Cardwell. Good morning, Dr. Cardwell.
3: Good morning to you.
2: We want to talk about men's health. Why is Men's Health Awareness Month such an important thing?
3: Well, typically, men tend to die 5 years earlier than our counterparts. And a lot of that statistic is due to the fact that men get tough and they, instead of being proactive, they just get tough and they don't deal with health issues early enough. And by the time they find a problem, we usually have limited options to fix it. So biggest thing there is don't be tough, be proactive, I guess.
2: And don't skip those routine checkups and those kind of things. Are there certain key screenings that men should prioritize at different ages of their life?
3: Yeah, in my practice over the years, the things that I've seen, between 18 and 39, the biggest thing to do is screen for blood pressure issues, blood sugar issues, and then eventually cholesterol issues. And at that age, that's when we start to see some of these things showing up. And so it's important to just have them basically screened for through that. When you hit your 40s, things start to change. Prostate cancer, colon cancer are things we start to look at because that's when they start to show up. When you get over 50s, if you've smoked, lung cancer screening or aneurysm screening if you have a family history.
2: How about heart disease and diabetes? Those are pretty much leading health concerns for men. Are there easy steps that men can take to reduce their risk for those?
3: Interestingly enough, there now are three studies that have shown people that were pre-diabetic, and they divided them up in group. And the group that walked 30 minutes a day, just walking 30 minutes a day, changed their diet by 15%, just a little bit less than what they were eating before. Over 60% of those people did not go on to have diabetes. So walking 30 minutes a day, interestingly enough, is probably one of the most important things that men should do.
2: Now, Dr. Cardwell, as we close here, if you could give men one piece of advice to improve their health today, what would it be?
3: Try to maintain work balance. There's always going to be stress in our jobs. There's always going to be stress in our lives. And if we just go home, sit on the couch, watch TV, have a couple of drinks, try to ignore the day that way, we're going to fall into a habit of not doing well. If instead we would get up and walk or find a hobby or an activity with other people that gets you up moving, you would do a much better job managing your stress than the alternative ways.
2: Well, I thank you for your time, Dr. Cardwell. That is great advice that you have given us here for Men's Health Awareness Month. And Dr. Cardwell, thanks again, and thank you so much. Have a great day.
3: Thank you, Scott, for having me.
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3: Rain will move in from the southwest to the north and east over the progression of the day, and we'll see rainy and breezy conditions throughout much of the afternoon hours. Winds will be out of the east and northeast at about 5 to 15 miles per hour, with a couple higher gusts closer to the lake. Highs today will largely be into the 50s, and a couple places down by the lake might get stuck into the upper 40s. With Northern News Now, I'm meteorologist Brendan Pham.
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1: 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Time for Papa Murphy's Pizza Race. Your chance to pick up a large pepperoni pizza made from scratch. Cheese bread and some cookie dough from Papa Murphy's. Just text your three answers to 866-720-5190. It is called the Pizza Race for a reason. You got to be the third texter to win the goods. And today's topic is pop or soda, whatever you want to call it. I think we call it pop around here, right? Name three brands of soda pop. All right. Text your answer to us. 866-720-5198. Third texter picks up the goods. Good luck. Justin Bieber now. This is new stuff. Speed Demon. It's WTBX 93.9. Good morning.

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4: From Northern News Now, I'm Sydney Witte. A man is in jail and a woman is in the hospital after a shooting during a party that police say got out of control in Duluth's Lakeside neighborhood. It happened just before midnight Tuesday at a home near 47th Avenue East and Otsego Street. Police say multiple people were asked to leave the party. One of them was 20-year-old Isaac Brenny. Witnesses say he was leaving and they saw him fire a gun multiple times into the front of the home. He hit a 20-year-old woman inside. She was hospitalized with non-life-threatening injuries to her arm. Carlton County authorities eventually spotted Brenny's vehicle and arrested him. He's expected to be charged with multiple felonies. In other news, the Lake Superior Zoo is helping the community stay active this summer with the return of Wellness Wednesdays. The weekly program runs every Wednesday from June through August. Participants can walk, jog, or run along more than a mile of scenic zoo trails before the facility opens up to the public. Organizers say the event offers a chance to boost energy, enjoy the outdoors, and experience the zoo in a peaceful, crowd-free setting. Entry is available from 9 to 9:45 each morning and is available to everyone, zoo members or not, and that kicks off today. For more news, you can head to our website at northernnewsnow.com. I'm Sydney Witte.
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Olivia Rodrigo on WTBX. Some showers are likely today, mainly before 4. Otherwise, cloudy with a high around 60. Things are looking up for the weekend. We'll check complete weather details in just a few moments. Plus, our stack of leftovers coming up in a couple. Right now, Imagine Dragons. It's Believer on WTBX.

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1: 93.9 WTBX, Big X, The Plug, and Bailey Zimmerman all the way. All right, our stack of leftovers, a couple of good news stories I didn't get to this morning after the devastating wildfires that burned vast areas of Nebraska ranch land. Thousands of people across the U.S. have stepped up to help the struggling farmers recover. Donations have been pouring in, including over $1 million in cash and tens of thousands of dollars worth of hay. Volunteers also help cover transportation costs to deliver the supplies across the long distances. A Canadian woman formed an unusual bond with a group of crows after she helped rescue one of them that was trapped in a gutter. And then after she helped free the crow, she began receiving small gifts from the crows, such as feathers and so forth, as a form of gratitude. The birds now follow her during her walks, and she often sees the specific crow she saved because of its leg band. Kind of a cool story. Stack of leftovers on WTBX.
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5: Rain will move in from the southwest to the north and east over the progression of the day, and we'll see rainy and breezy conditions throughout much of the afternoon hours. Winds will be out of the east and northeast at about 5 to 15 miles per hour, with a couple higher gusts closer to the lake. Highs today will largely be into the 50s, and a couple places down by the lake might get stuck into the upper 40s. With Northern News Now, I'm meteorologist Brendan Pham.
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Chris Brown on WTBX Northland's number one hit music station. Another hour of tunes. Olivia Dean's coming up. Bruno Mars, Alex Warren, and Justin Bieber too right now, though. Bella Kay, I love it. I love it. I love it. It's WTBX.

at WTBX. Might want to grab the umbrella if you're heading out today. There is a chance of rain pretty much most of the day, and then a slight chance tomorrow in the afternoon. But by the weekend, it looks a little bit better. Grandma's marathon down the booth. Bruno Mars now. This is Risk It All. 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

0: 93.9 WTBX researchers in Spain discovered that people have a natural tendency to walk in a counterclockwise direction. The discovery first popped up during a pandemic-era experiment studying social distancing, but scientists then reviewed the video footage and noticed the crowds repeatedly drift to the left. They tested again and again with individuals and groups and kept finding the same thing. Researchers even teamed up with scientists in Japan to see if culture played a role, and it didn't. Men and women showed the same left-turn bias, and it wasn't explained why, whether people are right-handed, right-footed, right. None of that stuff mattered. Everybody just goes to the left for the most part. The best part is scientists can't explain it, but this could be why runners compete counterclockwise. The modern Olympics originally had athletes running clockwise until officials switched it in 1913 because it felt unnatural. Kind of a weird thing. I guess I've never noticed it, but we drift to the left.
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4: The Northland's weather. Wind, freezing rain, snow, ice, and hail. 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

Madonna and Sabrina Carpenter on 93.9 WTBX, the Homeland's number one hit music station. It's Rich. Nice to have you along this hump day Wednesday with Lenny Kravitz now. 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

WTBX, it's Rich with another Hour of Tunes. Benson Boone's coming up this hour. Got some somber Justin Bieber and MGK too right now. The latest from One Republic, Need Your Love on 93.9 WTBX.

93.9 WTX. Did you do a time capsule when you were in grade school? I remember doing one. I just don't know if when it was going to be opened or any of those kinds of things. Maybe it's already been opened. But anyway, on July 4th, America's time capsule will be buried, and it's not going to be opened again for 250 years because we're turning 250. So that will be July 4th, 2276. As for what goes in it, the director of the project said they wanted each state and territory to put something that matters to their state. So brings me to the question, what are we going to put for Minnesota? I mean, we're known for our lakes, so we can't really put a lake in there. So what do we put? I don't know. Seattle Spiro, Die on This Hill. It's WTPX.

0: 93.9 WTXR. You've heard of pumpkin spice. It's really big in the fall, and it kind of seems to get bigger every year. Well, people are going crazy about pickles this summer. You can now find pickle-flavored popcorn, pretzels, protein bars, hummus, even frozen pizza. Smoothie King even teamed up with Grill's Pickles to create a pickle smoothie. It's gotten so intense, the food trend forecaster said that pickles have become the main character, and apparently Gen Z is the one that's driving this force. But do you love pickles? And if so, would you eat pickle-flavored, you know, pizza and protein bars and pretzels? It's going to be a hard no for me.
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Megan Trainor, new stuff, Shimmer on 93.9 WTBX, the Northlands number one hit music station. It's Rich. 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

93.9 WTBX. So a chair that Taylor Swift sat in during the NBA playoffs just sold at auction for $7,000. The Cavaliers auctioned off several chairs that celebrities used during games 3 and 4 of the Eastern Conference Finals. The Cavs were swept by the Knicks in that series. And of course, Taylor's a Knicks fan. Anyway, the chair that Taylor sat in fetched $7,000, which was the most by far. Her boyfriend's chair, or fiance's chair, I should say, Travis Kelce's chair, it sold for $1,405. Kylie Jenner's sold for $1,505, while her boyfriend sold for Timothy Chalamet $1,202. Ben Stiller's Game 4 chair was sold for $732. And finally, Machine Gun Kelly's seat from the game got $635. But Taylor, number one, not surprising, the song is number one on the Hot 100 chart. It's Taylor Swift, I Knew It, I Knew You, on WTBX.

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0: 93.9 WTBX with Benson Boone. So Sheriff Woody is ranked the best character ever in any of the Toy Story movies so far. Of course, the new Toy Story 5 comes out on Friday. Buzz Lightyear was number two by people on Ranker.com. Slinky Dog was next. I mean, Slinky Dog has got its own ride at Disney, right? That's got to be a big one. Then Rex, then Ham, the little green man, a.k.a. the aliens, is six. Mr. Potato Head is seven. Bullseye is eight. Jesse is nine, and Andy's dog Buster is number 10.
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Morgan and Tate, 93.9 WTBX. We keep it going with your favorites like that one and the latest from Olivia Rodrigo here. It's Drop Dead. We got requests for Ella Langley. Of course, we'll get that on coming up. It's 93.9 WTBX.

0: Marshmallow Jelly Roll, 93.9 WTBX. It's Tommy halfway through the week. We're cooking our way to the weekend. And I'll tell you what, coming up this weekend, how about a little pancake breakfast for you and the fam on Saturday morning? Balkan Township, pancake breakfast, and car show. So car fans will love it. That's coming up on Saturday. Balkan Community Center, 6061 Highway 73, Chisholm. Breakfast served 7:30 to 11. And that includes pancake, sausage, juice, milk, all the goodies, coffee. Just $5. Children's ages 5 and under, free. And if you want any other info, 218-254-3967. Otherwise, hey, just come out, check out the car show, have some breakfast before you get into whatever you're getting into on Saturday. More coming up. Dua Lipa, Teddy Swims, Avril Lavigne, all on the way. It's WTBX.
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Ain't a masterpiece. Oh my, my, oh my, my love. 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

0: 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All right, how many relationship arguments do you win? Might not be a good thing, though, because then the next question is, how's your love life? On a Psychology Today, why winning an argument is terrible for your love life. Meaning like bedroom intimacy, all that kind of stuff. Winning an argument in a relationship can actually hurt it. Even if one partner is technically right, constantly trying to prove it can make the other person feel criticized, unheard, less valued, and over time it creates emotional distance instead of growing connection. So even if you're right, might not be good to win the argument, then how do you get past it is your question, right? Well, the distance matters because intimacy is strongly tied to, feeling emotionally safe, respected, and close. So the piece points out that couples who focus more on understanding each other than proving their point stay emotionally connected a lot more. Meaning if you spend more energy trying to understand where they're coming from as opposed to defending your side of it like you're, a defense attorney, that's a better way to handle it. And I know it's easier said than done. I'm just, relaying the message of top psychologists in the country. More coming up. Billie Eilish, Harry Styles, Pink, all on the way. It's WTBX.
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1: 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Tommy, keeping it going on your Wednesday afternoon. But I'll tell you what, if you're an early riser, make sure that you're, getting that opportunity taken care of in the morning at 6:10 to get that free McDonald's. Got me.

0: Olivia Dean, 93.9 WTBX. And all right, so a few things going on this weekend. One of them is Buell's citywide garage sales. I was talking about this a couple of times over the last week. Happening Friday and Saturday, 8 a.m. to 4, and Saturdays 8 to 2. Great deals. You know, you got to love the whole garage sale, you know, especially when there's a whole bunch of them. You never know what you might find. And then the other thing is VEMA's 6th annual Juneteenth celebration. And that's coming up on Friday, 11 a.m. to 3, 500 block of Chestnut Street in Virginia. Free food served 11 a.m. to noon. While supplies last, bring the whole family. And there's going to be activities, vendors, food trucks, local artists, a whole bunch more. So you can also find them on VEMA's Facebook page if you want more info there. And more coming up as far as music. Post Malone, Madonna, Sabrina, Linkin Park, Doja Cat. 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

I tried to the top, I've been out of shape, taking out the box, I'm an astronaut. I blasted off the planet, rock that caused catastrophe, and it matters more because I had it. Now I had, I thought about wreaking havoc on an opposition, kind of shocking, they want a static with precision, I'm automatic, quarterback, I ain't talking second packet, pack it up on.

Taylor 93.9 WTBX. And yeah, we've got the Chainsmokers coming up. JB right now. We're going to get into that Foxerazzi, the latest with the celeb gossip. That's on the way in a couple of songs. Hang tight.

0: All right, so Taylor Swift, Travis Kelce, they're reportedly building a giant concert-style stage for their wedding reception. At this point, I'm not sure if it's a wedding or the opening ceremony for the Olympics. But, you know, whatever. Tom Holland, in other stuff, may have accidentally confirmed he's married already to Zendaya after responding to questions about AI wedding photos, kind of giving it away. And speaking of Tom, he's already thinking about who could someday replace him as Spider-Man, saying young actor Owen Cooper has what it takes. So we'll see if that happens. Plus, Chris Brown saw a $90 million dog attack lawsuit end in a mistrial after a juror allegedly did outside research. So I don't know how that's going to end. Probably going to be rescheduling that trial, according to this. But that's your Foxerazzi. Taylor's wedding needs a stage crew. Tom Holland may have slipped up, and Chris Brown got a courtroom do-over.
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9: The Northland's weather. Wind, freezing rain, snow, ice, and hail. 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

Megan Trainor and Shimmer, 93.9 WTBX. Continuous music and keeping our Wednesday going as, we play all your stuff. We got Miley Cyrus coming up. We're going to get into The Great Divide on the way by request. Here's The Rejects, WTBX.

Marshmallow Happier, 93.9 WTBX. All right, more clouds than sun the next couple of days. But then, you know, as we get into the weekend, Saturday and Sunday, looks like it's going to be gorgeous. 70 and sunny. Not a lot of wind. Make your plans now. Here's Olivia.

Chaperone, 93.9 WTVX. And your comedy bit of the day, giving you a grin or a laugh, or who knows. Maybe you just want to hear it because it's kind of been a blah day for you. Either way, got that coming up. Give me three songs, counting this one, and then we'll get into the comedy bit. Bruno right now with Risk It All, WTBX.

0: Benz and Boone, 93.9 WTBX. All right, comedy bit of the day. Here we go. Today it's about, you know, how some things change as you get older.
1: When you're in your 20s, you have a hangover. You're like, God, I need some Advil and water. In your 30s, that's like throwing darts at a tank. And you only had three drinks. And one of them wasn't even alcohol, but it was soda. And I've been off it for so long. When you're 30 and up, ugh. It's over. It's not even your choice. You think you can just keep doing it, but you can't. Your body starts to get involved. Your body's like, what's that? You want to do a slice of pizza at 2 a.m.? All right. Okay. Good luck. Good luck. Good luck, dude. Hope you're ready to get up at 3:45 in the morning with scorched earth right through here. Ah! Yeah. Go get your Tums. Go get your Tommies. Tom. I need my
0: Tom. All right, that right there is Rory Scovel. If you want to look up more bits from him, your comedy bit of the day. And that is true. As you get older, you start to get more heartburn. More coming up. Pink Panther rest, all-time low, All-American rejects. Hang on, WTVX.
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Pink Panther Essence stateside, 93.9 WTBX. Keeping it continuous and always loving you for hanging out. All right, we got some requests for Nelly in Florida Georgia Line with a little bit. I got that coming up. Here's the Rejects on WTBX.

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Love you for hanging out. You're listening at work all day. Maybe you just listen in the car. Maybe you listen when you're running around. Either way, you listen, and we love you for that. Here's 3 Days Grace.

0: 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I'm gonna hit this city.
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0: I leave, brush my teeth with a bottle of Jack. 'Cause when I leave for the night, I ain't coming.

0: JB with Daisy's 93.9 WTBX. As you coast through the evening, hey, in the morning, make sure you get your opportunities. You always get a couple opportunities every single morning to hook yourself up. First one, 6:10 a.m. with the McDonald's daily morning trivia. And you'd be the first person to answer the question. Boom. Free McDonald's for you. If you're not that early of a riser, you can always, elect to do the 8:20 a.m. Papa Murphy's Pizza Race. That's pretty cool. Rich just gets you to name three things in a text. If you're the third person to text correct, boom. Free meal deal for you. So listen in the morning. And we always love you for listening anytime. We got Sabrina Carpenter coming up, Teddy Swims, Daughtry all on the way. It's WTBX.
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3: The Northland's weather. Wind, freezing rain, snow, ice, and hail. 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